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1: Open up, man.
2: Yo, what do you want, man?
1: My girl just caught me.
2: You made her catch you?
1: I don't know how I let this happen.
2: With who?
1: The girl next door, you know?
2: Nah.
1: I don't know what to do.
2: Say it wasn't you.
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1: No, what's good for your mistress is also good for your wife. 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You dig that? 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
1: From the slave ship to the chain, from the taskmaster's whip to my brain, kidnapped, enslaved, raped and killed by the Lynch clan again and again. 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
2: We'll be right back. Got a team. Yeah.

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1: Escucha Urban Son.
2: Yeah, yeah, man. 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For real.